Every year, September 21st, a lot of folks are talking about the song September, performed by Earth, Wind, and Fire. Why do you remember the 21st night of September? Well, Maurice White was expecting a son named Cabron on the 21st, so it's all connected to the song. Now you know. Now let's go back in the day for some guy. Yeah, this got to be one of your favorites. I Lie. It's on your radio.

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11: Chilly tonight, lows in the mid-40s. We'll see breezy conditions with partly cloudy skies. Tuesday, partly to mostly cloudy, highs near 62. Slight chance of a shower, but otherwise just kind of cool and breezy again with a gust to 25. Wednesday, touch warmer, 65, mostly sunny, but still breezy. Winds out of the northeast, once again gusting to 25. It's not until Thursday, Friday that we see mid to even upper 60s, might touch 70 this weekend. Looking Southwest Michigan's weather, I'm Storm Team 8 Chief Meteorologist Ellen Baca.

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0: Easy come, easy go. Octavia Butler is saying goodbye to Ride or Die. The plug has been pulled on this action comedy, one season only on Prime Video. It was an 8-episode series, but the word is Paramount Television Studios is shopping it elsewhere. So when we know, you will surely
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thing ain't got nothing on me. I'm less than 5'1", 100 pounds of fun. I like sophisticated funk. I live on Dom Perignon, caviar, filet mignon, and you can best believe that funk. Here's what I'm talking, baby. Swear. Then called Casper showed me a little bit, but some they call me Vanilla Cha. But you know that don't mean my world to me, cause baby, name can't cramp my style. I love chicken and bus collard.

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0: saw this cat online yesterday. He was giving me Bruno Mars and Prince vibes. Very talented. And he says he's going to be next. And I trust and believe him. And if you're in that lane of creativity, just stick to it. And don't let anybody tell you that you can't. Somebody needed to hear that. And I, Elise Stewart, have done my part and delivered the message.
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Baby, don't play with it. So life does go on. Miguel's ex-wife has announced that she is once again engaged, and she's sharing the news on social media. For those that don't know it, she and Miguel were together as teenagers 17 years, initially separating in 2021, tried it again in 2022, and ultimately they went down that road of divorce after nearly 4 years of marriage. Tyrese knows a little something about divorces and breaking up. Mm-hmm. Don't make them cry.

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10: Chilly tonight, lows in the mid-40s. We'll see breezy conditions with partly cloudy skies. Tuesday, partly to mostly cloudy, highs near 62. Slight chance of a shower, but otherwise just kind of cool and breezy again with a gust to 25. Wednesday, touch warmer, 65, mostly sunny, but still breezy. Winds out of the northeast, once again gusting to 25. It's not until Thursday, Friday that we see mid to even upper 60s, might touch 70 this weekend. Looking Southwest Michigan's weather, I'm Storm Teammate Chief Meteorologist Ellen Baca.
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0: What's a relationship deal breaker? How about this? Being left stranded without a ride. Clark Caraway from a Love Island USA Season 7 says Taylor Williams left her stranded. They were arguing. She was crying. They stopped at a gas station. She got out. He pulled off. And eventually, when someone from his family picked her up, took her to a hotel until she could take her flight home. Yeah, that sounds like a deal breaker. Dude, don't call me.
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0: Amma and Brent Fayez, as you spend time with me, Elise Stewart, I hope this time is enjoyable. So September 21st, we're almost done with this year. How are those resolutions looking? I know Issa Rae says she'll write down stuff and she'll check back in, let's say to the notebook, just to see if she needs to tweak some things. Is that a part of your process? You need to start over? Well, that's okay, too. Don't be too hard on yourself. 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

Our time together is drawing to an end. This is why we're going to make every moment count. How about that? Let's go ahead and keep the R&B flowing with WizKid. It's the people's choice for essence with me, Elise Stewart.

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11: Chilly tonight, lows in the mid-40s. We'll see breezy conditions with partly cloudy skies. Tuesday, partly to mostly cloudy, highs near 62. Slight chance of a shower, but otherwise just kind of cool and breezy again with a gust to 25. Wednesday, touch warmer, 65, mostly sunny, but still breezy. Winds out of the northeast, once again gusting to 25. It's not until Thursday, Friday that we see mid to even upper 60s, might touch 70 this weekend. Looking Southwest Michigan's weather, I'm storm teammate Chief Meteorologist Ellen Baca.
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0: Perhaps it was a win for Shaquille O'Neal, but some folks are giving him that backlash. Shaquille was just named an honorary FBI special agent at this National Academy FBI graduation. Some folks said, nah, bruh, this ain't it. Matter of fact, one guy online is letting him have it. Look that up and you'll see what I'm talking about. 96.5
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0: We are another hour down, and you and I still have a little more time together, and that's a good thing because we're talking celebrity news, we're talking R&B, and you get a chance to know me a little bit better. My name's Elise Stewart. If you want to add a picture to my voice, you're thinking, is her head big, or is she tall, is she short? You can get the answer. 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

So someone did a study and they said that black women have the highest average weight among major racial and ethnic groups. Our average weight is 188 pounds. Listen, it depends on how tall and how short you are and how 188 pounds will look on you. Don't allow conversations like this to make you feel bad. It's not the number on the scale, but what you're working with when you see it in the mirror. You know, it's a balance in how you view this situation. Just be forewarned. People come at you, okay? Blurred Lines, it's on your radio. Everybody get up.

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11: Chilly and breezy overnight tonight. Lows will stay in the 40s. With the winds, it might feel like the 30s at times close to daybreak. Expect a mix of sun and clouds on Tuesday. High temperatures near 62. And once again, breezy with winds as high as 25 miles per hour. Very slight chance of a shower Tuesday and Wednesday. Very good chance of staying dry. Wednesday temperatures warm slightly more with highs near 65, but still breezy. Tracking Southwest Michigan's weather, I'm Storm Team 8 Chief Meteorologist Ellen Baca.
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0: More than a friend is better than friends with benefits, as they sing about in some songs. Listen, that's a story for another day. My name's Elise Stewart. I'm up out of here, but you can find me on social media. Spell my name, A-L-Y-S-S-E. 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

0: October London with the Silent Treatment DJ Incredible hanging out with you. How are you doing? And well, I am well. That's what the rich people say. I'm well, thank you. You know what I mean? So that's all. When people ask you that, that's how you should respond. You know what I'm saying? Speak it into existence. Anyway, DJ Incredible keeping it going. Great stuff on the way from Neo, also Brandy, and a whole lot more.
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6: Chilly and breezy overnight tonight. Lows will stay in the 40s. With the winds, it might feel like the 30s at times close to daybreak. Expect a mix of sun and clouds on Tuesday. High temperatures near 62. And once again, breezy with winds as high as 25 miles per hour. Very slight chance of a shower Tuesday and Wednesday. Very good chance of staying dry. Wednesday temperatures warm slightly more with highs near 65, but still breezy. Tracking Southwest Michigan's weather, I'm Storm Team 8 Chief Meteorologist Ellen Baca.
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0: Teddy Swims and Giveon, Are You Even Real? DJ Incredible, keeping the party going. Hey, not too long ago, I was listening to Neo. I saw an interview with him as he breaks down the music industry and a lot of artists that are out there, you know, aspiring to quote unquote make it big or get signed or all the, you know, all the other stuff that, you know, you think is all glitz and glamour. He really broke it down to where, I mean, a lot of us in the radio and, you know, in the music industry, we knew this and we know this, but a lot of people that are on the outside trying to get in, if you will, there are a lot of things that you don't know. You know, like, you know, we got signed to a, you know, $1 million deal and stuff like that. A lot of that stuff is advancement for your project. And Neo really breaks it down. You get a chance to see his interviews. I mean, a lot of it's on social media and stuff like that. He broke it down how his first record deal actually happened for him. Check it out. It's good stuff to see.
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Always play safe when this song comes on, because you already know this is an I Hate You record. You know what I mean? If you've done bad things, and you know what? And retribution is coming. You know what I mean? What goes around comes around. And sometimes it comes around in a nice way, in a nice song. You know what I'm saying? You don't even know what's going on until the end. You know what I'm saying? I've washed your clothes. I folded them up for you. Got them in a nice little package. Come get them. And please return the key. You know what? You don't have to return the key because the locks have been changed. I mean, it's one of those kind of situations. And this goes for men and women. I mean, I think, you know, getting put out is an equal opportunity situation. You know what I'm saying? It's just, it is what it is. You know what I mean? Hey, it's DJ Incredible. We're having fun as we always do. We get together grown folk music at its finest as we keep the party going. Carl Carlton, say that slowly so you can get it out. She's a bad mamma jamma.

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0: Nowhere Fast from Lucky Day. DJ Incredible having fun. Hey, making it happen. Big stuff going on. Great music on the way. We got you covered. As a matter of fact, Mary J. Blige is on the way. And speaking of Mary J., you know that she is announced that the final 10 shows of her Las Vegas residency, Mary J. Blige, My Life, My Story, you know, the residency, it's going to be it's going to end in February. So she's got 10 more shows. They resume next month. And then conclude in February 2027. So tickets are still available. I'm just saying. So, but yeah, she's about to call it quits for that residency.
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8: Chilly and breezy overnight tonight. Lows will stay in the 40s. With the winds, it might feel like the 30s at times close to daybreak. Expect a mix of sun and clouds on Tuesday. High temperatures near 62. And once again, breezy with winds as high as 25 miles per hour. Very slight chance of a shower Tuesday and Wednesday. Very good chance of staying dry. Wednesday temperatures warm slightly more with highs near 65, but still breezy. Tracking Southwest Michigan's weather, I'm Storm Team 8 Chief Meteorologist Ellen Baca.
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0: Getting down with it, Johnny Gill, a dance, a kiss, DJ, incredible handling business. 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

0: Loving Ari Lennox. It's called Vacancy. DJ Incredible. Getting it in on the, well, on the night flight. Let's get it in all the way until the sun comes up. More music or information, it's on the way.
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0: Getting down with Stokely, it's Kyle Kneeslove, it's DJ Incredible, handling big business as we get down with the get down. It's a grown folks party all the way until the sun comes up. Usher is on the way, Monica, and more of your favorites.
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2: Chilly and breezy overnight tonight. Lows will stay in the 40s. With the winds, it might feel like the 30s at times close to daybreak. Expect a mix of sun and clouds on Tuesday. High temperatures near 62. And once again, breezy with winds as high as 25 miles per hour. Very slight chance of a shower Tuesday and Wednesday. Very good chance of staying dry. Wednesday temperatures warm slightly more with highs near 65, but still breezy. Tracking Southwest Michigan's weather, I'm Storm Teammate Chief Meteorologist Ellen Baca.
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The Touch. Love the one you got. 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

0: Getting down with Dave Hollister. It's called Voodoo Magic DJ, Incredible Handling Business. Now, there's a music producer, Tay Keith, young guy. He passed away not too long ago, overdose. He's age 29. He's a producer for people like Travis Scott, Drake, Lil Baby, people like that. And the cause of death was not released, but now it's been the toxicology report revealed he had the presence of a lot of stuff like ketamine and some stuff I can't even pronounce. It's finding some chemical that's found in kratom and they got like nicotine and I'm just saying the toxicology report just said he had a lot of stuff in his system at one time. And you know, a lot of times these producers and a lot of these artists and things of this nature, there's a lot of pressure on them where, you know what I mean, they have to perform, they have to produce. I'm saying, in other words, they've got, you know, deadlines to meet, and sometimes they're unrealistic. You know what I'm saying? And then a lot of pressure's on them, so they resort to, you know, some insane ways to stay awake, to stay motivated or stay inspired and stuff like that. That's why I always tell you, if you're out and about and you're just having a wonderful time, I mean, have a wonderful time in a safe way. You know what I mean? Now, he died of a drug overdose, but I don't want you to be in a situation where, you know, you're drinking and driving and, you know, stuff like that. You know, that's why always give that disclaimer. I mean it. Hold tight. We got more music on the way.
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Beside the Tams, it's Kyle. What you need, DJ Incredible, giving it to you. What you need, musically. You already know how we get down with it. It is a grown folks party in the middle of the night or early in the morning, however you look at it. You know what I mean? Hey, it's great. Lucky Days in the background, it's Kyle. That's you.

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0: appreciating albums. And I did not even know this. Check this out. October the 17th is National Album Day. Now, the classic albums by iconic artists such as Michael Jackson, George Michael, Aretha Franklin, Bob Dylan, wide variety of people are set to be re-released in limited editions for National Album Day on October the 17th. Now, the theme for this year's icons and the albums will be available for purchase, both physical, you know, like you can actually get the record or you can get it online. And some of the re-releases like Michael Jackson's Invincible album. Let's see, Aretha Franklin's Gold and Bob Dylan's Desire, among others. There's going to be a lot of those things, and there's a resurgence of the albums, appreciation for the album, you know what I mean? The content is what I'm talking about. Anyway, great music still on the way. Hold on.
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7: Chilly and breezy overnight tonight. Lows will stay in the 40s. With the winds, it might feel like the 30s at times close to daybreak. Expect a mix of sun and clouds on Tuesday. High temperatures near 62. And once again, breezy with winds as high as 25 miles per hour. Very slight chance of a shower Tuesday and Wednesday. Very good chance of staying dry. Wednesday temperatures warm slightly more with highs near 65, but still breezy. Tracking Southwest Michigan's weather, I'm Storm Teammate Chief Meteorologist Ellen Baca.
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0: Getting some of that blue-eyed soul from Teddy Swims. It's called Lose Control. DJ Incredible keeping the party going as we proceed. Great stuff still on the way. Got you covered. As a matter of fact, Whitney Houston, Michael Jackson, and more of your favorites.
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0: Isaiah here on, it's Kyle Side Slider. What's going on? It's DJ Incredible. As we proceed, great music on the way, great information. You already know we got you covered. As a matter of fact, Blackstreet, Omarion, and more and more. And more. I'm just saying, it's a party. You know how grown folks get together, even though you might have that Tuesday thing to do. Hold tight.
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as the years go by. Let's stick together. The great songs just keep coming. And we play them all. Nobody made you believe you're special. Right here. 96.5 W.

0: Loving this one from Jay Brown. It's called Late. It's DJ Incredible. I'll tell you what, you stay up with me, you're going to be late. If you got that Tuesday morning thing to do, I don't know what to tell you. You know what I mean? Either stay up or try to get you a couple of winks in. You know what I mean? In the meantime, we are taking care of business. TLC is all the way, The Weekend, and more of your favorites.
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5: Chilly and breezy overnight tonight. Lows will stay in the 40s. With the winds, it might feel like the 30s at times close to daybreak. Expect a mix of sun and clouds on Tuesday. High temperatures near 62. And once again, breezy with winds as high as 25 miles per hour. Very slight chance of a shower Tuesday and Wednesday. Very good chance of staying dry. Wednesday temperatures warm slightly more with highs near 65, but still breezy. Tracking Southwest Michigan's weather, I'm Storm Team 8 Chief Meteorologist Ellen Baca.
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0: Snoop Dogg with Swiss Beats. It's Kyle Stepp. It's DJ Incredible getting it in and making it happen. Big shout out to Mary J. Blige. I mean, she has reported that she's got like 10 shows left with her residency in Las Vegas. They kick back up in October and they end in February. And she said, that's it. I mean, because it's been coming back by popular demand for a lot of for a few years now. I mean, you know what I'm saying? It's one of those things. I mean, it's a great, great time, and she's had a wonderful time. But it's like, you know, okay, I've done that. You know, it's one of those, like, been there, done that. But she is definitely doing things. And, again, she's got, like, 10 more shows left at the Park MGM in Las Vegas. And, yeah, in October and in February. Then after that, she is definitely going on to other things. So tickets are on sale if you're trying to go check it out.
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getting down with the sounds of Money Long. It's Kyle Richest, DJ Incredible, getting it in good. Morning to YOU. The only drinking you need to be doing is like orange juice or some kind of energy drink, you know?

0: It's not the cab, it's Kyle. One Love, DJ Incredible, hanging out, making it happen for YOU as we proceed. Great Tuesday morning. You know what? Great stuff still on the way. Great music. As a matter of fact, checking the playlist to make sure everything is all right. Michael Jackson's on the way, Anthony Hamilton, and more of your favorites along the way.
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13: Partly cloudy to mostly cloudy conditions today. Still a touch breezy with that northeast wind. High temperature right around 62. Few clouds tonight. Low temperature right around 50. And Wednesday, partly cloudy to mostly cloudy conditions. About a 20% chance of a shower. High temperature right around 67. As we head into Thursday, mostly sunny conditions. Pleasant with a high temperature up around 68. Likely remaining dry right through the weekend. I'm Storm 2 Maine meteorologist Matt Kirkwood tracking southwest Michigan's weather.
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0: It's one of those things, man, every time. 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You know, all this other good stuff. She's putting him out. Or her out. You know what I mean? It's one of those kind. I mean, for real. This is an equal opportunity get out my house kind of song. You know what I'm saying? As pretty as it sounds, it is a wonderful, wonderfully well put together song. But it is definitely one of those kind of things. If you are the inspiration behind the lyrics when you go back and listen again, yeah, please play safe when this song is being played.
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0: 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It's called Waiting Room. It's DJ Incredible. Good Tuesday morning to YOU. Great music, great information. You already know we got you covered. 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

Johnny Gill breaking us off with that new. You already know I got more of your faves on the way. Groove Theory with that Tell Me, but here's Ready for the World, Love You Down.

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It's the voice inside your speaker box, LaTangela Faye. I do have some random research and news you can probably use on the way, as well as some

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9: Partly cloudy to mostly cloudy conditions today. Still a touch breezy with that northeast wind. High temperature right around 62. Few clouds tonight. Low temperature right around 50. And Wednesday, partly cloudy to mostly cloudy conditions. About a 20% chance of a shower. High temperature right around 67. As we head into Thursday, mostly sunny conditions. Pleasant with a high temperature up around 68. Likely remaining dry right through the weekend. I'm Storm 2 Main Meteorologist Matt Kirkwood tracking southwest Michigan's weather.
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0: Sean Milley with that Love Me. You know, everybody's been loving his songs, his lyrics, his melodies, and he's been inking them for a while. I see we do have more of the feel goods coming up. This morning, we're going to keep it rolling. I got Music the Soul Child, Chris Brown featuring Leon Thomas, and some news you can probably use. So be sure to keep it locked right where you have it.
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0: Chris Brown featuring Leon Thomas with that Fallen. Bright and early. Some of us are just getting up. Some of us are just getting in. Either or, I've got you covered. Maxwell is on the way. I have some of that California love and more. So keep it locked.
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Century with Don't Mind. Good morning, sunshine. It's the voice inside your speaker box, LaTangela Faye. And I sure hope you don't mind that we are going to keep these hits rolling your way. Here's Neo.

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18: Partly cloudy to mostly cloudy conditions today. Still a touch breezy with that northeast wind. High temperature right around 62. A few clouds tonight. Low temperature right around 50. And Wednesday, partly cloudy to mostly cloudy conditions. About a 20% chance of a shower. High temperature right around 67. As we head into Thursday, mostly sunny conditions. Pleasant with a high temperature up around 68. Likely remaining dry right through the weekend. I'm Storm 2 Main meteorologist Matt Kirkwood, tracking southwest Michigan's weather.
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0: I absolutely love that song. But that's just about everything that we play. I'm always yelling, ooh, that's my song, because chances are it really is. It's your girl, LaTangela, hooking you up with some random research that I stumbled upon. And I was like, well, they asked some really tough questions, got some really honest answers. Who did they survey? Some of the things that we overlook cleaning. What tops the list? Your belly button. Yeah, it topped the list. Never cleaning those door handles also topped the list. Not washing your sheets and pillowcases enough. And another thing, the bottom of the commode. And, you know, it's one of those things that we don't feel like doing often, but it has to be done. Just figured I'd give you that friendly reminder. Coming up, we're going to keep it rolling. If it's your birthday, anniversary, or something special, we want to put you on blast and party right along with you. So keep it locked right where you have it.
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0: 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It's your girl, LaTangela, and I do have more of your faves headed your way. 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
6: Mix of sun and clouds yet again today. Cool and breezy. High temperature up around 62. Tonight, mostly cloudy conditions to partly cloudy. Low right around 50. As we head into Wednesday, partly cloudy to mostly cloudy conditions. About a 20% chance of a shower and a high temperature of 67. For Thursday, mostly sunny, cool and pleasant with a high temperature near 68. Likely staying dry right now through this upcoming weekend. I'm Storm Team 8 meteorologist Matt Kirkwood, tracking southwest Michigan's weather.
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0: Hey, it's the voice inside your speaker box, LaTangela Faye, keeping all of the hits rolling your way. And I might as well give you the taste of Tange. And today it's powered by The Pickle. University of California, they decided to do some random research, and you might consider packing a pickle in your purse. Follow me, we're going somewhere. According to studies, crunching on a pickle can chase away mental fatigue and brain fog within 60 seconds. They didn't say if it had to be a sweet one, a dill one. I'm not sure, but take your pick and just pick a pickle and take it with you. At any rate, I'm going to get more of the hits on deck. So be sure to keep it locked right where you have it.
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0: Jalen Chords got us all humming along with my boo. Hey, boo. I got Sending My Love headed your way, as well as Aaliyah. Might as well try again.
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I used to think about immature things. 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Are you gonna call me like you said you would? Is this really your real phone number?

nothing about a conservative regular girl that still can beat up jazz. 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Zodiac sign, it must be a Gemini moon, cause we about to go half. Mistakenly, nobody been in a bag. But how many?

SZA, Kendrick Lamar, the dynamic duo with 30 for 30. It's the voice inside your speaker box, LaTangela Faye, giving us something that feels good, something we can hum along to word for word. Tevin Campbell, I'm ready.

Getting lost in the music. Well then, you're headed in the right direction. We're today's best mix of R&B. 96.5 WTOU.

0: Hey, it's the voice inside your speaker box, LaTangela Faye, giving you some news you can probably use, especially if you've been tossing and turning at night, can't seem to get that rest that you need. If you're having trouble falling asleep at night, try brushing your teeth earlier. Any activity right before bed can wake you up and tell your body it's not time to go to sleep yet. So brushing your teeth like 30 minutes to an hour before bedtime might actually help. Any sort of activity right before bed is going to jolt you and say, hey, so what's up? You feel like watching that rerun? You want to turn the music up? Let's do a little dance. Well, if that's the case, I got the soundtrack ready. Figured that's a little news you can use. On the way, I do have more of your faves, so keep it locked.
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2: Mix of sun and clouds yet again today. Cool and breezy. High temperature up around 62. Tonight, mostly cloudy conditions to partly cloudy. Low right around 50. As we head into Wednesday, partly cloudy and mostly cloudy conditions. About a 20% chance of a shower and a high temperature of 67. For Thursday, mostly sunny, cool and pleasant with a high temperature near 68. Likely staying dry right now through this upcoming weekend. I'm Storm Team 8 meteorologist Matt Kirkwood, tracking Southwest Michigan's weather.
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0: Victoria Monet with that reach out. She's definitely reaching out of her normal comfort zone. She was comfortable behind the mics, inking the hits for everybody else. Her pen was working overtime, and she decided to just start dropping some of her own music, and we're loving it even more. Coming up, I do have you covered with some Tims, Michael Jackson, and more.
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Beyonce, keep it rolling with that morning dew donk. We might as well give you something to hum along to. New Edition. Hey, Mr. Telephone Man. No, for real, why is my line so dry? Pick up. It's me.

0: Got all of the heavy hitters rolling through the day, inching our way through the work day, the work week, getting back into a routine. Hopefully it's the right routine that's not going to buck down that to-do list. But it's always better with a good soundtrack, so I do have more on the way. Journal of Experimental Psychology, putting us up on game. The next time you're having a bit of bad luck, go straight to a sink and wash your hands. It supposedly sends a subconscious message to your brain that you're washing away the bad luck and you'll only have good luck from now on. Hey, sounds like a plan to me. Coming up, I do have more of your faves, so stick around. Progressive Insurance. 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
7: Mix of sun and clouds yet again today. Cool and breezy. High temperature up around 62. Tonight, mostly cloudy conditions to partly cloudy. Low right around 50. As we head into Wednesday, partly cloudy and mostly cloudy conditions. About a 20% chance of a shower and a high temperature of 67. For Thursday, mostly sunny, cool and pleasant with a high temperature near 68. Likely staying dry right now through this upcoming weekend. I'm Storm Team 8 meteorologist Matt Kirkwood, tracking southwest Michigan's weather.

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Chris Brown featuring Leon Thomas with that Fallen, bringing us some heat, and I decided to take it back just a tad. Because for the soundtrack of life, you know Drew Hill, they entered the chat with that beauty.

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0: giving you more of the feel good that you can hum along to. Now, did you know that the Body Clock Guide to Better Health is giving you information on what time is the best time to make the best big decision? According to their reports, you'll be happier with your decision if you make it between 9 and 11 in the morning. Science shows that we're biologically primed to think more clearly and make more intelligent choices during those hours. And the reason? Well, researchers say that it's evolutionary. Okay, or just make sure you catch me after I've had my boiled egg and sipped my tea. Coming up, do I have more of your faves, more that you can hum along to, so keep it locked right where you have it. That's a good decision no matter the time of day.
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9: Mix of sun and clouds yet again today. Cool and breezy. High temperature up around 62. Tonight, mostly cloudy conditions to partly cloudy. Low right around 50. As we head into Wednesday, partly cloudy to mostly cloudy conditions. About a 20% chance of a shower and a high temperature of 67. For Thursday, mostly sunny, cool and pleasant with a high temperature near 68. Likely staying dry right on through this upcoming weekend. I'm Storm Team 8 meteorologist Matt Kirkwood, tracking Southwest Michigan's weather.
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0: Johnny Gill dropping his latest, A Dance, A Kiss. And I might as well keep it rolling with more of the good stuff. You already know we have all of the heavy hitters like Faith Evans pulling up. I got some Jay Brown with his latest and a few surprises. So keep it locked right where you have it.
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0: Jay Brown showing up right on time with his latest single, Late. See what I did there? On the way, we're going to get on and keep this party rolling. So be sure to stick around.
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The Touch.

That is Bobby Brown with Rock With You. Hey, what's up? It's your boy Sean Good rocking with you on this Tuesday, September the 22nd. Hope you guys are having a great day as you're trying to wrap up your work day. And guess what? Today, when you get off work, it's officially going to be fall. Fall season starts at 5 o'clock this evening. So when you get off work, summer's over and you're officially going to be in fall. And I love fall because it's also my birthday means it's a couple days away. I love the fall time. I love clothes, fall clothing, sweaters, all that stuff. So I'm excited about the fall. All right, guys, coming up inside of my show today, inside of my celebrity alert, Lionel Richie's back in the hospital again. We'll break down that story. They made a ruling on the Nolan Wells case, and many people are disappointed. And America's Got Talent might be moving out of California. We'll break all that down for you. Plus, I got a good moment of motivation, and we got birthdays to celebrate. So go have a good time today. Right now, here's Genevieve. This is Waiting Room.

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0: The latest from Jill Scott, it is called Don't Play. Hey, it's your boy Sean Good vibing with you today on this Tuesday, September the 22nd. I got a good moment of motivation for you. You know, remember, you don't have to have all the answers today or tomorrow or any day. Just focus on taking the next step, the right next step. Don't let yesterday's setbacks steal today's opportunities. Keep your faith strong, your attitude positive, and keep moving forward. Progress is progress, no matter how small or how big. Your breakthrough could be closer than you think. Make sure that you just stay focused on what your purpose is in life every day and always go after it. That is your good moment of motivation. Coming up in a few minutes, I got Michael Jackson, Keisha Cole, and Tone Stitt.
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0: My boy Tone Smith with Fly. What's up, Sean? Good here helping you vibe out and get through the rest of this work day on this Tuesday. I'm going to come back with Anita Baker, and I got Kehlani on the way.
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13: 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Here's your Bronco update. I'm Robin Hood.
14: Yeah, they got a good group of explosive playmakers. Definitely our kind of mentality going into this game is stop the run. 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
13: 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That's your Bronco update. I'm Robin Hood.
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1: Yes, we can give you that raise you've been hoping for at work. Inspirationally speaking, that is. We're today's

0: That is Kehlani with Folded. It's your boy Sean Hood vibing with you today on this Tuesday. We've got some birthdays to celebrate on this final day of Virgo season. We got some Virgos. We're going to celebrate those coming up soon. I've also got Boyz II Men, Babyface, and Aaliyah on the 96.5
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The newest one from Century is called Don't Mind. What's up, Sean? Good here, helping you get through the rest of this workday on this Tuesday, September the 22nd. We're going to get into some celebrity birthdays. The final day of Virgo season is here, and so we're going to celebrate you birthdays coming up. Also, inside of my celebrity alert, a little bit later on, Lionel Richie back in the hospital for the third time. We'll break down the details of what we know so far coming up inside of my celebrity alert. Right now, here's Brandy and Monica. This is Boy Is Mine.

0: look kind of familiar.
1: Yeah, you do too. But I just wanted to know, do you know somebody named?
0: You know his name.
2: Oh yeah, definitely. I know his name.
1: But I just want to let you know that he's mine.

Alma and Brent Faiyaz with Need It Bad. Hey, it's your boy Sean Good vibing with you today on this Tuesday. It's the final day of Virgo season, so let's celebrate your birthday. So go ahead, turn the radio way up. If it's your birthday, tell everybody around you you're celebrating your birthday today. Come on.

0: All right, if it's your birthday today on the September the 22nd, final day of Virgo season, you're celebrating it with rapper Moneybagg Yo, who's 35, actor Melvin Gregg is 38, actress Tiana Paris is 39, TV actor Scott Baio is 66, legendary rocker Joan Jett is 68, and legendary opera singer Andrea Bocelli is 68 years old as well. Happy birthday to everybody celebrating a birthday today. I'm going to come back with Blackstreet, Case, and Eric Bellinger on the way.
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13: Today's the first day of fall, and it feels like it. Temperatures will top off in the low 60s.

0: 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No diggity, no doubt. 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Blackstreet Productions. We out. 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

0: That is Eric Bellinger with Cry in Front of You. It's your boy Sean Good having a good time as you're trying to wrap up your work day on this Tuesday. I got Avery Wilson on the way and Neo's latest.
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9: 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I'm Robin Hood.
10: Yeah, they got a good group of explosive playmakers. 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
9: 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That's your Bronco update. I'm Robin Hood.
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1: 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PYT. To TLC. We spell it out for you. We're today's best mix of R and

0: That is Neo with Up Out and Gone. What's up? It's your boy Sean Good vibing with you today on this Tuesday. Coming up inside of my celebrity alert, Lionel Richie's back in the hospital for the third time, and he's got to cancel some more shows. We'll break down the details on the way. But before that, you're going to hear Soul to Soul, Beyonce, Zapp, and Roger Troutman, and so much more. Stick around.
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The Isley Brothers would make me say it again, girl. What's up? It's your boy Sean Good vibing with you today on this Tuesday. I got a celebrity alert on Lionel Richie. He is back in the hospital for the third time. We'll break down the details coming up in just a few minutes. Right now, here's Outkast. This is Miss Jackson.

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0: Isaiah Huron with Side Slider. Hey, it's your boy Sean Good vibing with you today on this Tuesday. I got a celebrity alert on Lionel Richie. He's back in the hospital after suffering another heart issue, and he's got to cancel his shows with Earth, Wind & Fire over the next three shows through October the 2nd. Now, doctors are saying that he's being treated for atrial fibrillation, which is irregular heartbeat. So he's going to have some minimally invasive treatments that's going to create some tiny scars in his heart to block the faulty electrical signals and help restore some normal rhythm. But because of that, he is going to be missing his shows in Chicago, San Francisco, and Columbus, Ohio, all the way through October the 2nd. Third time that Lionel Richie's been hospitalized in the past several months. And it may be a clear sign. It might be time to slow down. If not, come off the road. So we'll definitely keep Lionel Richie in our prayers. On the way up, guys, I got more music on the way. You're going to hear Mary J. Blige, In Vogue, and Tank. 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
12: 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Today's the first day of fall, and it feels like it. Temperatures will top off in the low 60s this afternoon as winds come from the northeast at 10 to 15 miles per hour. Overnight lows once again in the 40s, the upper 40s this time, though. Into Wednesday, partly cloudy skies, a high of 67 with a chance of a few isolated showers south of I-94. A bit warmer as we near the weekend with high temperatures rebounding towards 70 and plenty of sunshine. Tracking West Michigan's weather, I'm Storm Team 8 meteorologist Sarah Flynn.

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0: The latest from Tank, it is called Yes. Hey, what's up? It's your boy Sean Good vibing with you today. I'm going to come back in just a minute with Mace, and I'm going to hit you with St. Harrison. So you stick around.
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9: There's a reason Haley Stevens beat Abdul El-Sayed by 28 points in Detroit. 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
9: Here's Representative Karen Whitsett, an African-American leader in Detroit. 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

0: That is St. Harrison with Bad. It's your boy Sean Good vibing with you today on this Tuesday. Do me a favor, hit me up on socials. I'm on Instagram, the Sean Good, on Facebook at Sean Good, SEANGOOD. Like my page, follow me, and say what's up. America's Got Talent might be leaving California. I'll break it down coming up inside of my celebrity alert. But before then, you got Lauryn Hill, you got Khalid, and Tyrese.
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Lucky day with Nowhere Fast. What's up, Sean Good here, helping you vibe out and get through the rest of this work day on this first day of fall. It's right. It's coming up in a couple of hours around 5 o'clock, 5:05. Fall will officially be here. So it's the first day of fall when you get off work. Hey guys, America's Got Talent has been in California for a while, but production said they're getting ready to move out. I'll break down the details in just a few minutes. Right now, here's TLC. This is Baby, Baby, Baby.

0: It starts when you turn us on. And we'll go forever after that. We're today's best mix of R&B.
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0: Johnny Gill with a dance and kiss. Hey, it's your boy Sean Good vibing with you today. So inside of my celebrity alert, it is America's Got Talent. After 21 seasons, they are anticipating to move somewhere else for season 22. That's right. Producers, production have been saying that they're poised to move out of California, and they're looking at either filming season 22 in Georgia or possibly moving it to Nashville, Tennessee. That's a big change from being in California, in Los Angeles, for all of this time. And it really comes down to money, with other states offering bigger production incentives and tax credits that could save the show a significant amount of money. They are truly looking at changing their location after 21 seasons. It'd be cool to see America's Got Talent move to the South. That'll definitely be cool to see. It'll definitely probably give it a different vibe for sure. That's my celebrity alert. On the way up, you're going to get Patti LaBelle, Jaheim, and Coco Jones. 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
8: Western Michigan defensive end Will Garrig and the Broncos are getting ready for their showdown with Boise State Saturday at Waldo Stadium. Here's your Bronco update. I'm Robin Hub.
9: Yeah, they got a good group of explosive playmakers. Definitely our kind of mentality going into this game is stop the run. Once we stop the run, we'll be able to shut down most of their offensive schematics. So big emphasis in the next couple of days of practice, being able to lock in on those.
10: Bronco rush defense has done really well, giving up just over 150 yards a game. As a defensive end, you got a couple of roles. You got to kind of set the edge and protect that boundary, but also get to the quarterback from time to time.
9: Probably the most fun position on the field, being able to kind of do a little bit of everything. So get us some calls. You can let loose a little bit, turn up the edge, and then also be able to play our gaps when we're needed to, and critical downs. So, yeah, defensive end is pretty fun.
8: 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I'm Robin Hood.
11: Today is the first day of fall, and it feels like it. Temperatures will top off in the low 60s this afternoon as winds come from the northeast at 10 to 15 miles per hour. Overnight lows once again in the 40s, the upper 40s this time, though. Into Wednesday, partly cloudy skies, a high of 67 with a chance of a few isolated showers south of I-94. A bit warmer as we near the weekend with high temperatures rebounding towards 70 and plenty of sunshine. Tracking West Michigan's weather, I'm Storm Team 8 meteorologist Sarah Flynn.
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0: 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What's up? It's your boy Sean Good. Having a good time with you as you're trying to wrap up your work day. I got Q-tip on the way, and my girl Kehlani is coming up. 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

0: That is Kehlani with Folded. Your boy Sean Good vibing with you today on this Tuesday. Do me a favor. I need you to hit me up on socials. I'm on Instagram, the Sean Good, on Facebook at Sean Good. S-E-A-N-G-O-O-D. Like my page, follow me, and say what's up. So a verdict has come out on the Nolan Wells case, and many people are upset, including myself. I break down what they recently just did with the grand jury. That is coming up. Plus, I got Rihanna, Freddie Jackson, and Tank on 96.5
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what's up? Sean Good here, helping you vibe out and finish up the rest of your workday. That way you can get into your evening and enjoy the very first evening of fall, because it's literally coming up. It's literally going to be around 5:05 is what Google said is when we transition into fall. So get ready for it. Hey, I got an update on the Nolan Wells case. The DA said there's going to be no criminal charges, and people are upset, including myself, because make it make sense. We'll break down that story coming up, and the most recent details on that is on the way right now. Here's Mary J. Blige. 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

0: Foster with Voodoo Magic. Hey, it's your boy Sean Good vibing with you today on this Tuesday. So there's been an update in the Nolan Wells case. The DA in Mississippi announced there's going to be no criminal charges filed in the death of Nolan Wells. Now, the medical examiner, per their report, said that Nolan's manner of death was ruled undetermined, and the grand jury found that the position of, the condition of, the time of the discovery, and the location of Mr. Wells' body is consistent with drowning. That's what the jury is saying, and even the DA put out a video saying there's no evidence to suggest that Nolan's death was racially motivated. So you mean to tell me a young athletic kid that knew how to swim, and was not there by himself, was there with other people, all of a sudden just disappears and comes up, his body washes to the shore, and now it's because of a drowning. And he's been to this island before with these kids before. And then when you ask them, oh, they said he stayed on the island with this girl. Then the girl said, oh, no, he was with his friends. Somebody's lying, and we've not proved who's lying. There was alcohol involved. Nobody was arrested for having alcohol. All these kids were underage. Who gave them the alcohol? So many unanswered questions. But yet we're going to say that this kid just drowned and there was no foul play. I don't believe it. Do you believe it? I need Ben Crump to continue to keep working, because there's something very wrong about this case, and I hope that they find it. Hey, guys, coming up, you're going to hear Case and Foxy Brown, her and October London on the way. 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
11: There's a reason Haley Stevens beat Abdul El-Sayed by 28 points in Detroit. El-Sayed runs around with Hassan Piker, a self-proclaimed socialist. 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
11: Here's Representative Karen Whitsett, an African-American leader in Detroit. 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
16: Today's the first day of fall, and it feels like it. Temperatures will top off in the low 60s this afternoon as winds come from the northeast at 10 to 15 miles per hour. Overnight lows once again in the 40s, the upper 40s this time, though. Into Wednesday, partly cloudy skies, a high of 67 with a chance of a few isolated showers south of I-94. A bit warmer as we near the weekend with high temperatures rebounding towards 70 and plenty of sunshine. Tracking West Michigan's weather, I'm Storm Team 8 meteorologist Sarah Flynn.
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0: October London with Silent Treatment. Hey, it's your boy Sean. Good having a good time with you as you're trying to wrap up your work day. I got Faith Evans on the way and Teddy Swims with Gimme
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0: Teddy Swims, give me on Are You Even Real? Hey, it's your boy Sean Good vibing with you as you're trying to wrap up your workday. I've got a good moment of motivation on the way soon, so don't miss it. I've also got Snoop Dogg, a classic from Guy and Jill Scott coming up. Stick around.
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1: Shawty, what'd he do?

That is Just Got With Don't Play. Hey, it's your boy Sean Good vibing with you today on this Tuesday, September the 22nd. We are officially in fall. We have transitioned from summer to fall, and we are officially in fall. Hey guys, coming up, I've got a good moment of motivation for you. That's going to be happening a little bit later on this hour, so don't miss it. I've also got Century on the way. Maxwell is coming up right now. One of my favorites from Brandy. This is Babies.

0: That is Century with Forever. Hey, it's your boy Sean Good vibing with you today on this Tuesday. Hey, do me a favor. Hit me up on socials. I'm on Instagram, the Sean Good, on Facebook at Sean Good, S-E-A-N-G-O-O-D. Like my page, follow me, and say what's up. I've got a good moment of motivation on the way, but before then, you're going to hear Michael Jackson, 112, and Beyonce, so stick around. 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
14: Quiet tonight, partly cloudy, lows near 48 for the Kalamazoo area. We will see a breezy northeast wind tonight, and Wednesday, a breezy east wind with gusts near 20. There is a chance for some clouds occasionally and an isolated shower, but most will stay dry. Thursday, 68, some sunshine, a little less breezy. By Friday, Saturday, Sunday, expect plenty of sunshine, very light winds, and temperatures in the upper 60s. Tracking Southwest Michigan's weather, I'm Storm Teammate Chief Meteorologist Ellen Baca.
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0: That is Beyonce's latest one. It is called Morning Dew. It's your boy Sean Good with you. I'm going to hit you with a good moment of motivation before I get up out of here. So that's coming up soon. But I've also got Mary J. Blige and the latest from Jalen Cords on the way. Stay there.
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9: Western Michigan defensive end Will Gehrig and the Broncos are getting ready for their showdown with Boise State Saturday at Waldo Stadium. Here's your Bronco update. I'm Robin Hood.
10: Yeah, they got a good group of explosive playmakers. Definitely our kind of mentality going into this game is stop the run. Once we stop the run, we'll be able to shut down most of their offensive schematics. So big emphasis in the next couple of days of practice, being able to lock in on those.
11: Bronco rush defense has done really well, giving up just over 150 yards a game. As a defensive end, you got a couple of roles. 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

0: 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The Touch. 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Believe what I say. 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

0: That's Jalen Cords with My Boo, and that is my time, guys. I got to roll up out of here. I'll be back with you tomorrow as we get into hump day, halfway through the week and headed into the weekend, and we will officially be in Libra season, which is the greatest season of the year. Here's my good moment of motivation. Remember, you don't have to have all the answers today. Just focus on taking the next right step. Don't let yesterday's setbacks steal today's opportunities. Keep your faith strong. Keep your attitude positive and always be moving forward. Progress is progress, no matter how small. Your breakthrough could be closer than you think. So make sure you just stay positive and stay focused on moving through that purpose. That is your good moment of motivation. Have a great rest of your Tuesday. I'll catch you here tomorrow. Holla.
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The beautiful thing about R&B, it allows you the opportunity to travel. Music does that mentally, right? So I'm traveling back to the second grade I was crushing on Sean. I had purchased cookies from the cafeteria on more than one occasion. I got them nice and buttered up. And then the day came for our first kiss. And it occurred on the blacktop after school before a crowd. It was just a peck, but what a beautiful memory indeed. High five. I like. I like the way you play that kissing game. Let's get into it.

0: 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Luther, Here and Now. 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
13: Quiet tonight, partly cloudy, lows near 48 for the Kalamazoo area. We will see a breezy northeast wind tonight, and Wednesday a breezy east wind with gusts near 20. There is a chance for some clouds occasionally and an isolated shower, but most will stay dry. Thursday, 68, some sunshine, a little less breezy. By Friday, Saturday, Sunday, expect plenty of sunshine, very light winds, and temperatures in the upper 60s. Tracking Southwest Michigan's weather, I'm Storm Teammate Chief Meteorologist Ellen Baca.
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0: Just in case you missed the news, a grand jury has decided not to indict anyone as it pertains to the death of Nolan Wells. One report says he died by drowning. The family did an independent autopsy, and they say that the death is undetermined. In Mississippi, you may or may not know, there is no statute of limitations on murder. So this could perhaps be a story that pops up again many years later.
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0: He was fired from ESPN, started his own podcast, The Pivot Sports with Ryan Clark, with a couple other co-hosts, and now that baby has been picked up by Netflix, so you'll get to see it in both places. By the way, on YouTube, he has over 1.5 million followers already. When one door closes, kick another one open. Let's get into it, the Mary Jane Girls.
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17: Quiet tonight, partly cloudy, lows near 48 for the Kalamazoo area. We will see a breezy northeast wind tonight, and Wednesday, a breezy east wind with gusts near 20. There is a chance for some clouds occasionally and an isolated shower, but most will stay dry. Thursday, 68, some sunshine, a little less breezy. By Friday, Saturday, Sunday, expect plenty of sunshine, very light winds, and temperatures in the upper 60s. Tracking Southwest Michigan's weather, I'm Storm Teammate Chief Meteorologist Ellen Baca.
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0: Not only is she a beautiful singer, her voice is amazing. You should note that Money Long is a fantabulous writer. She's the powerhouse behind some big songs for folks like Rihanna and Ariana Grande. And as they say, anybody can sing. But if you can write and be that person, then that bank account will probably look a whole lot better.
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